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0: 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The man shouldn't be allowed out of the house in cargo shorts with black socks and flip-flops. 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

0: 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The man shouldn't be allowed out of the house in cargo shorts with black socks and flip-flops. 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

all alone one Sunday morning with this song stuck in my head. And in that moment, something or someone spoke to me. They said there was still a verse that needed to be written for this song. And to get up and write it down. There's a book that's sitting in your house somewhere that could use some dusting off. There's a man who died for all our sins, hanging from the cross. 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

0: 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The man shouldn't be allowed out of the house in cargo shorts with black socks and flip-flops. 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

0: 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The man shouldn't be allowed out of the house in cargo shorts with black socks and flip-flops. 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
1: There's a story that my daddy tells religiously, like clockwork every time he sees an opening in a conversation about the way things used to be.

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0: 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The man shouldn't be allowed out of the house in cargo shorts with black socks and flip-flops. 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

I woke all alone one Sunday morning with this song stuck in my head. And in that moment, something or someone spoke to me. They said there was still a verse that needed to be written for this song. And to get up and write it down. 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There's a man who died for all our sins. Hang him from the cross. 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

0: 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The man shouldn't be allowed out of the house in cargo shorts with black socks and flip-flops. 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

0: 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The man shouldn't be allowed out of the house in cargo shorts with black socks and flip-flops. 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
8: Hey, good morning. Welcome back. It is Monday, June 8th. I am JP, Coriel, and Husker Nick coming in shortly, looking at a pretty decent week. 90s and humid for the next couple days. 93 today. Chance of storms possible tomorrow, 93. Same thing for Friday. I'm already bored of Friday. Wednesday, scattered storms possible, high of 94. But then Thursday, mostly sunny, 83 for Savannah Bananas at Haymarket Park. Friday, mostly sunny, 87 for our big World Cup watch party in the rail yard. Saturday, 84 and a slight chance of storms for Savannah Bananas at Memorial Stadium and our pre-party in the rail yard. It's going to be a busy weekend starting on Thursday, so gear up for it. We will get you ready for it with a lot on today's show, including at what point does cool become embarrassing? And apparently the internet has decided that, and we're going to discuss it in the morning. Apparently there's also a point in life when the best seat at an event isn't the front row, it's the one closest to the exit. We'll explain that. We'll get into Fix My Mess today. A married couple, a holiday weekend, and two very different ideas of what fun looks like. We'll need your words around 7:15 on what they should be doing for Fix My Mess. Forget about communication and compromise. We found the marriage advice nobody talks about. And honestly, it might be more useful. That, some dad rock, and a lot more coming up on the show, including your chance to join the Millionaires Club. And that's a part of good things. If you got a good thing, let us know about it by texting in your good things at 466-969. Something good happened to you over the weekend. Some celebrating going on. We want to hear to tell everybody about it. Or if you need help with something, we're here for you with good things. 466-9696. That and the nitty gritty from Music City coming up.
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Riley Green's on Kix 96.9. JP, Coriel, Husker Nick. A reunion happened going into the weekend. Coriel will have that and more in the nitty-gritty from Music City coming up.

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1: Nitty gritty from Music City, powered by A1 Mold Testing and Remediation. You know CMA Fest? That was recently in Nashville.
3: Past week and weekend.
1: Past weekend. Yeah, weekend. Well, Florida Georgia Line is back, baby. They performed at Nissan Stadium during CMA Fest. Legendary ring announcer Michael Buffer made the introduction, so that was extra cool. Yep. Tyler Hubbard told the crowd, quote, "We've got three things to say tonight. First of all, God is good. Second of all, life is short. And most importantly, your boys." And then Brian Kelly joins him and they both yell, "We back, baby." And they perform. So
4: there's something like slightly ironic about Michael Buffer, who's famous for introducing people right before they fight.
1: That is slightly ironic. So true. Next, Randy Travis's wife, Mary, announced that a new Randy album will come out by the end of the year, which is very interesting. She says, quote, "We have a whole new album coming out of archived music. It's stuff that he had sang before the stroke in 2013.
3: Ooh, okay.
1: It's been mastered, mixed, and ready to go. It'll be the first album with new and never before heard Randy Travis music since 2008, and his full-length record since 2014.
3: Wow, okay.
1: Yeah, so something we kind of thought we'd never get.
3: Now
1: that was real Randy versus AI Randy or something like that,
4: yeah,
1: you know.
4: For sure.
1: It's actually coming, so they're kind of digging into the archives there and giving us all a treat.
3: Terrific.
1: Lastly, as you may know, Riley Green's actual first name is Jonathan, but Riley has been his preferred name his whole life, and the significance of it is bittersweet and very funny, too. The name Riley is not a family name at all. It comes from a family story. He says, quote, "I know that I got the name Riley because my great-granddaddy, Paul, who I didn't know, got a little dementia, and he started calling my dad Riley." Huh. And then he goes on to say, "My dad's name is Kevin."
3: Wow. Yeah.
1: So because of that story, his parents decided to pass the name down to their first son.
3: Okay, that's cool.
1: So that's how he got Riley in his name, and he goes by Riley. Yeah, I think that's so, so sweet. That's the nitty gritty from Music City. I'm Coriel with Kix 96.9.
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3: We'll get to a bunch of good things. 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

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We're your friends in all places. 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

0: the good things. Coryell, good morning. What's yours?
1: Good morning. Mine is about a superhero priest in Detroit.
0: Okay.
2: All right.
1: So there's a French priest named Jean-Baptiste Commons who was in a church parking lot when he heard tires squeal and then a loud crash. And he saw an 18-year-old suspect running toward him who was fleeing the scene, it looked like. Someone shouted, "Stop him!" Jean-Baptiste sprang into action, tackled the suspect, and said, quote, "Unfortunately, had to give him a few punches. The young man had stolen a car, caused a crash, which injured a woman." So afterward, the priest joked, quote, "Just another day in the D in Detroit." So he just full-on became a superhero, man. Ended up having to punch a guy. Can you imagine witnessing that? Not only witnessing the crash, but witnessing that specific scene unfold with like a teenager running away, a priest jumps out, clocks this kid running.
0: A bunch of wild stuff going on.
2: That'd be absolutely hilarious.
1: Mm-hmm. It would feel...
2: Like, again!
1: Do it again! But yeah, I think that's so funny. I love that.
3: All I really need is a little good news.
0: Nick, your good thing.
2: So this weekend I went up to Sioux Falls and we had a big baseball tournament. We went to Sanford, their academy up there. It was a lot of fun. Beautiful. I mean, unbelievably beautiful area. Sioux Falls, fun place to go. But I got to tell you guys what happened. So we had a team dinner, and I coached 13-year-old boys. So what do 13-year-old boys do when they sit at a table? They got their little phones in front of their face.
1: Oh, and I was going to say fart.
2: Well, listen, man. My boy Talon Thompson on my team. I love that kid, but he stank up our dugout quite a few times. It was bad. But
1: solid.
2: That's not what I'm talking about. So the kids are always on their phones. So one of the moms, Sarah Roker, she's awesome. She just got back from a trip where during that trip they were talking about like different things to do for like their volleyball teams they coach and stuff like that.
1: Cool.
2: And she goes, you know, we talked about whenever the teams have dinners, the moms take their phones. And I'm like, oh. And they're like, so coach, why don't you go get their phones? And I'm like, listen, I'm the bad guy all the time to these guys because I'm their coach. Before I could even finish that sentence, here comes just strolling up, happy as can be, my wife with 13 cell phones in her hands.
1: And
2: she goes,
1: it.
2: This is a great idea.
1: I love
2: so
1: that.
2: So then we sit there and we're about 20 minutes into the meal and we were in this awesome Mexican restaurant that they had there. And it took a little while because there was 40 of us. And we looked down at the table and Sarah goes, look at how happy those kids are. And they're just talking. It's like they've realized they have teammates that they relate to and they can hang out with.
1: All of a sudden they're like, wait, who are you?
2: Yeah. So my good thing is Sarah, because she came up. That was a great idea. And I'm watching all these boys now, you know, just chatting it up and doing all that. And it makes me think like, man, this is one of those things where you look at and you're like, gosh, it'd be nice if we went back to that every once in a while.
1: Oh,
2: you know what
1: definitely.
2: I mean? So it was pretty cool, and I just wanted to bring that up because there was a lot of fun this weekend. But I thought that was like a highlight, watching those kids do all that, and it was fun. So
0: good weekend.
3: All I really need is a little good news.
0: I would have shout out Coryell.
1: Okay.
0: The fact that this girl, there's a lot of behind-the-scenes stuff that we do with the show, and then this girl goes above and beyond for everybody and anybody. If you're a squirrel that's on the side of the road limping, she's going to pull over and probably try to find you a hospital.
1: But like, okay. Squirrel hospital.
0: And it started on, was it Friday night? You went to Friday Night Lights and visited with people at South Point.
1: Yeah, the summer concert series.
0: Yeah, so she's out there in the heat and humidity and the smile on her face and just saying hello to everybody. She hangs out with me at Legacy Downs and is a wonderful person to everybody who walks up.
1: Yeah.
0: Happy that we're there or unhappy because we gave away the last prize pack that was available.
1: I know. It's like, I feel so bad when we run out of those prize packs.
0: Then she goes and works the Havelock Street Dance, which is that's a fundraiser as well, right?
1: It's for Havelock area.
0: Havelock area. She's bartending out there and she's like doing that however long she did that. On top of it,
1: 6 hours,
0: goes out and works the Brave Bee event yesterday.
1: Yep.
0: Mm-hmm. Like you could just take weekends off. But you don't, and like it's to the betterment of I think our community and the people
1: JP,
0: around
1: that's
0: here.
1: Very nice. Thank
0: so
1: you.
0: I just want to I pivoted from the one I was going to do because I'm waiting for Austin to fix the website for Tyson's because we have two teams that are open and available now for that. But I just want to say thank you for what you do for this community,
1: JP. Thank you
0: because like seriously,
1: he has to say that so I can avoid a mental breakdown.
0: I'm not just saying it to blow smoke up your ass. I'm like literally like this is. is, you do this on the regular, and I just want to say thank you for being one of those people in our building that does that. So
1: thank you very Thank you for that. Much.
0: And thank you to everybody who helped out with Brave B, with the Havelock Street Dance, with Friday Night Lights at South Point.
2: Don't forget about all the people who are like, that helped all the different businesses bring in tequila to town. Or make sure that they have plenty they have to replace.
0: True, surplus.
2: True. Yeah. Yes. All the tequila distributors.
0: But yeah, thank you for what you do for our community. It's
1: thank
0: a good
1: you.
0: Thing.
1: I appreciate that.
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0: Coming
4: Show.
0: Up, remember when you thought your parents had terrible taste in music? Well, now the kids are saying that about you.
4: Allison.
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1: What is good in your world? 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
1: So rock songs turning 50 this year.
3: Okay.
4: This is going to be, this is probably semi-annoying.
3: Is it going to bum you out?
4: This is semi-annoying, I'm not going to lie.
1: This song is now 50 years old.
3: I have thought that feels 50.
4: Maybe I was...
1: How about this one?
4: Yeah, this feels pretty old. I was worried it was going to be like Nirvana, and then I did the math, and I was like, never mind, we're 40. We're 40 in that one.
1: This is also 50 years old.
4: Yeah, old. It's super old.
3: I guess that makes sense.
4: Yeah. Because I'm TNT. Yeah. I'm
3: Dynamite. Yeah. Okay.
1: Like all the good rock songs that your dad listened to back is now 50 years old. And then a list came out that the younger generation now thinks as dad rock. Prepare yourself for this.
4: Yeah, it's 40, you said?
1: Yeah.
4: Yeah.
1: Green Day.
4: That makes sense. I'm 44.
1: Green Day is dad rock now.
4: Yeah, of course.
1: They made the list at number 5 of the most dad rock songs out there.
3: Oh, my God.
4: Yeah, dude.
1: Next up,
3: I don't really think of Green Day as dad rock, though.
4: Oh, really? Yeah.
3: I think Green Day is still just punk rock, period.
4: Yeah.
1: Just punk, period.
4: I'm not a fan, so it wouldn't be this dad rock, but I think a lot of dads
3: are. Oh, Green Day's iconic.
1: How about this being dad rock?
4: Yeah, Foo Fighters.
1: The Foo Fighters?
3: Yeah, that feels like dad rock. Because
4: that's what, 97, 98?
1: Yeah, late 90s.
4: Yeah, late 90s. This is when I graduated high school.
1: Are officially.
4: This was my high school. Actually, that specific song was like every time we ran out.
3: Huge at graduation.
4: We'd like run out for freaking football or something, and that'd be what they were playing. Mm-hmm. Yeah.
1: At number 3.
3: Fall Out Boy!
1: Yeah. Dad Rock.
4: 2001.
3: Get out of here right now.
4: Yeah, all the dads that listen to this are in their late, in like mid 30s.
3: No, I know.
4: They're just dad rock. I listen to this all the time.
3: I don't like that.
1: This makes you feel really old, doesn't it?
4: You guys on the Spotify thing, literally it said classified me as dad rock. Like these are all basically all the dad rock, like from the early 90s to the like early 2000s. That's my jam.
3: Fall Out Boy cannot be dad rock.
4: Yeah, dude.
3: What do you mean? 100%.
1: Well, this has always sounded like dad rock, but now that it's on the list, it's even more dad rock.
4: Yeah, Creed.
3: That's like the definition of dad rock. That might be the only song on this whole thing that you just played that makes sense to me.
1: Like, you're wearing the t-shirt, the jean shorts, you've got the white socks on with the white tennis shoes, ready to go out and mow the lawn.
3: God,
1: and
3: I wish I was like
1: Creed.
3: A 40-year-old dad so bad.
4: It's fun. I love it. You just want to be me. I love that.
3: That
4: makes me happy. Yeah. That's who I am. That's what I do. I am the quintessential dad right now, like dad rock guy.
3: You really are.
4: Like, this is me.
3: I just
4: coach for a whole weekend.
3: What do you think would be the like the dad country equivalent?
1: Ooh, well, can I get you number 1 in the dad rock first before we go to country?
3: That was number 1.
1: No, that was number, that was 2.
4: No, this would be awesome.
1: Yeah. Blink 182 is the number one dad rock.
4: Coriel, it's 100% right.
1: According to the kids out there right now.
4: You rattled off my playlist.
3: No, I don't like it.
4: Nope. I thought you just need to get on my playlist.
3: These were songs that were on my MySpace page.
4: For sure. You were a little kid listening to music that dads listen to.
1: On your MySpace.
4: Page. By the way, P.S., you're like in your mid-30s. You're closing into dad rock time.
3: At the same time, you can't say that out loud. 100%. That's not true. I'm just 17.
4: 100%.
3: I'm the 17-year-old.
4: Quit trying to change your hair part every 6 years.
3: the country equivalent of like of dad country to me, Zach Brown Band.
4: Yeah, 100%.
1: Yeah,
3: and like Kenny Chesney.
4: A little bit, but they would be on there. But yeah, Zach Brown Band, you nailed that.
3: Zach Brown Band, big
4: early Eric Church.
3: AJ,
1: AJ would
4: early
1: be in
4: Eric
1: there.
4: Church early is 100% on
3: that
4: there.
3: That still freaks me out just because of the age proximity for me.
4: Right. Well, and it's crazy with Eric Church because he's now been around for so long.
3: I know.
4: You know that's he's getting into the dad rock era. But yeah, no, all of those definitely
3: those
4: work.
3: Those are solid. On Facebook, KX969, let's build our dad country playlist. What is the country equivalent of a dad rock playlist?
1: If Brooks and Dunn isn't on there, then that's a big problem. Because
3: dad country?
1: Dad country.
4: Yeah, all the early 90s like stuff, you know, Joe Diffie will be on there.
3: Yeah, that makes sense.
1: That tracks. Join that conversation on Facebook.
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Cubs Kids 96.9, JP Coyle, Husker Nick. Coming up, we asked you over the weekend, there's a point in life where the best seat at an event isn't the front row, it's closer to the exit. We'll explain that mentality and more coming up.

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1: Maybe your weekend would be best spent listening to some dad rock and doing...
2: We're going to go to Home Depot. Yeah, buy some wallpaper, maybe get some flooring, stuff like that. Maybe Bed Bath & Beyond. I don't know. I don't know if we'll have enough time.
1: Because things become less appealing the older you get.
3: Yeah, so maybe you just want to spend it walking around a place that you already know and love.
1: Right.
3: AKA like Home Depot, when he said that in that audio just
1: now. Right. Or you just focus on one thing. You can do one thing on Saturday. Nothing else. Because if you pile it up, it's too much.
3: Right. So you're saying it becomes less appealing to be a busybody, more or less just pick one thing to do versus a bunch all at once.
1: But Coriel posted on Facebook over the weekend and asked folks what's less appealing to you as you get older.
3: One of my favorite string of comments and replies is Ronnie commented, people. Aaron replied to Ronnie and said, I came to this. Jeremy replied to Aaron, who replied to Ronnie, to also say, I came to say this too. And they're not the only ones. Tammy, Ryan, Sarah, Nikki. Those are just a few of the other folks that chimed in that basically just said people.
1: Humans.
3: People in general.
1: Those humans. Are the two things that came up.
3: Yeah, Melissa says, being in charge of my own life. I just want, and then tagged a Roberta and says, to be in charge again. I'm tired of being the adult here. Adult. Deanna, Danae, I think is how you say that, says traffic, street lights. Another popular one right from the jump is leaving the house. That's what Michelle says. Kay says, going back out once you got home. Absolutely. That drives me insane.
1: Once you're home, that's it. You're done.
3: Yeah, unless it's something that I really needed. Like maybe I initially went out to get Tums and then I got sidetracked.
1: Like old person thing going
3: sure.
1: by Tums.
3: Yeah. So if I get home and I realize I forgot the one thing that I really do truly need, then okay, I'll go. But
4: fine.
3: A lot of times it's like you're going to have to drag me out of this house kicking and screaming. I'm here now.
1: I'm done. This is where I live.
3: I'm here now.
1: Jen says shots. We were at a bachelorette party and like, ugh, who buys shots anymore? I just want to sip a drink and enjoy everybody else being ridiculous.
3: It's okay. I'll volunteer for
5: that. I was going to say, I'm in. Let's go. Giddy up.
3: Husker Nick, sounds like we've been called into action.
5: I think so. It's like news team assemble.
3: News team assemble.
5: Yeah, oh yeah.
1: Steve says, driving around looking for parking. If I can't park within 50 feet of the door, I suddenly don't need whatever I came for.
3: Oh, absolutely. Oh,
5: all right.
1: Yeah, go ahead.
3: Lowe said, oh, this one says interacting with other human beings. I meant to do the one before. Christina says, going out at all on the weekends. I used to hate staying home on a Friday night. Now I rush home from work and it's comfy clothes in 0.5 seconds.
5: Oh, just chilling out, relaxing.
3: Yeah.
1: Kelsey says, go to the bars where the music is so loud you have to yell. If I wanted to scream during a conversation, I'd just visit with my kids.
5: Oh, nice. Yeah.
3: Yeah.
5: Oh, yeah.
3: Kelsey also says, eating crappy food, it's almost as bad as a hangover the next day.
1: Yeah. Oh, that's what was it, too? Where did it go? Oh, Chad says, spicy food. 20 years ago, it was a challenge. Today, it's a 48-hour commitment.
3: Yeah.
5: Oh, yeah. Bummer.
1: I know. With the Tums that you went out and got.
3: Unfortunately, that's the thing, though, is unfortunately, I feel it coming. I just think that I'm going to have to ditch the spicy food sooner than I want.
1: Really? Have you reached that point, Coriel?
3: No, not fully, but I know it's kind of happening. Because before,
5: that's a bummer.
3: Before I could eat some pretty insane concoctions.
1: Yeah, you could.
3: And now it's kind of like I got to pick and choose. It's like one spice level for the day, and I'm good.
1: But you got to do it before 8 o'clock. If you do it after 8 o'clock, you're screwed.
3: Yeah, or
1: I know that.
3: It's either I have to wait till I'm like good and warmed up and ready and I've been walking around throughout the day, or it's like right away in the morning, and I have to have like a bag of Chester's hot fries. It's like one of the two.
1: It's one of the two. You got to pick your battles. Well, you can share yours on Facebook as well, KX969.
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13: Lincoln Weather.
3: Well, today is probably going to be a little humid once again. We've got a pretty warm start to the work week because upper 80s for your high still, and then low 90s for a few days after Tuesday, Wednesday, before it, I don't want to call it a cool down, but it does cool down just a hair. Still a chance for some summer showers here and there, and cloudy skies today. It's going to be partly cloudy. 71 now. Good morning.
1: Thanks, Corell. JP Corell, Husker Nick coming up. We'll need your advice in an all-new Fix My Mess. See what you guys think they should do for a big event coming up.

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1: Time to potentially fix a mess or make it worse. 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So
2: a lot of messes. This is a messy city, it seems like.
1: 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This one coming from one of our lady listeners. We are 1 month out from one of the biggest celebrations of, and in all caps, the greatest nation the world has ever seen.
2: Thank you for doing that, because I was just looking at it, and I was like, if he doesn't just the yell that out.
1: The greatest nation the world has ever seen,
2: the
1: brother.
2: The greatest nation. All right, so what are we doing?
1: Her problem is her husband, and she cannot figure out what to do for the 4th of July. Her husband wants to chill on the back deck and watch fireworks. I want to go somewhere. Ooh. Go hang with friends or go to a huge show, something, because it's the 250th.
2: Yeah, buddy.
1: She wants to ask our listeners, what are you doing for the 4th? Give me some ideas so I can get this old man to change his mind.
2: Oh, baby. That's awesome.
1: Get him off the porch and go do something for the 4th of July.
2: What a fantastic ask. Like, hey, people. Give me whatever you're doing so I can convince this old dude to move.
1: Yeah.
2: Let's go.
1: It's a 250.
2: Get those
1: it's a
2: old
1: big
2: bones
1: deal.
2: Moving. It's a big celebration.
3: Dust off them old bones.
2: I'm just saying. Awesome. What are you guys doing?
1: We'll probably go to our friend's neighborhood block party like we usually do.
2: Oh, those are fun.
1: That'd be a good time.
3: Yeah, we'll basically do the same thing. Every single year, my husband's birthday is the day before on the
1: 3rd. Yeah.
3: So we spend all of our efforts and energy and honestly money planning his birthday shenanigans.
2: Nice.
3: And then all of a sudden, the 4th of July gets here, and then we realize that we spent all that time doing that we didn't plan anything for the actual 4th of July. Yeah, but we'll end up going to a friend's house and
2: those block parties are fun, man.
3: They
2: if you can find a good block party, that's really where it's at. Like I find those fun. They obviously have parades and different things going on. I'm sure there'll be a lot of fun things.
1: And a lot of times if you go to a block party, you end up like you could sit in a swivel chair and look around at the neighborhood as all the other fireworks going off around you too.
2: So you've got those, and I respectfully call them crazies who will spend 10 grand on fireworks in their neighborhood.
3: Yeah. Oh, yeah.
2: And then they'll just be like one person. And then you get a guy the next year down the street going, oh, yeah, buddy, watch what I do over here.
3: It's literally Whoville trying to outdo each other with their Christmas lights, except for it's explosives.
2: It's awesome. I am coaching baseball, huh? Weird. We have a tournament in town at Sandhills. And I will say, if you want another piece of advice, if you want to come out and watch my boys play some baseball, on the 3rd, we requested an 8 p.m. Playing time because it's going to get dark and they'll be playing baseball with the fireworks going off.
3: Wow.
2: Sandlot, baby!
1: Your Sandlot moment's
3: coming. No kidding.
2: So, yeah, you could do that. But, I mean, there's so many cool block parties going on and, like, call your friends. I don't know. I want to hear what people have to say.
1: Let's take it to the people.
0: Coming up.
4: Next. With JP, Coriel, and Husker Nick.
1: 466-9696. 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What a 4th of July plans should this lady do for her
2: husband?
1: Yeah,
2: what are you guys doing? Just tell us
1: what you're
2: doing.
3: Give her some ideas. So give her some ideas and a couple selling points so she can get her husband off the back deck.
1: 466-9696. 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
1: Asking you how to get this lady's husband off the couch and do something special for America's 250th birthday. The 4th of July is almost here, and he would rather sit on their porch and do nothing.
2: That's so
1: true. Whereas she's like, we got to do something. This is a big day. This is a big deal.
2: It is going to be a lot of fun in this burg.
1: And she wants to know, by having you guys give us some ideas of what you're doing to celebrate 4th of July this year.
3: On the Liberty First Credit Union Kicks Text Club, they asked, if you're friends with the neighbor, can you just hang out with the neighbors? That way he'll maybe hear the laughing and feel left out. So basically leave him back at home to hang out on the back porch. But then if he hears you having fun, he might be like,
1: I got to go over there and have fun with
3: maybe
1: them.
3: I'll go see what's going on over here. You guys sound like you're having fun.
1: 466-9696. What say you?
13: Well, I'm the old man on the couch usually. but I think if she really wants to set him up, she should plan a block party at their house. And tell them that it's a barbecue, because I do not want my wife barbecuing. That will get me off the couch. That would be embarrassing to have my wife cook for everyone.
1: Right.
13: So that would get me off the couch and involved.
1: You've presented him with a challenge. Oh, I got to cook for everybody?
2: Challenge accepted. Honey, I want you to relax today. I'll take care of it. And you're like, no.
3: Smart.
2: Where's
1: my spatula? Just add to the challenge.
2: This is awesome. She needs to go buy him a shirt. If he gets a really good, like one with like the an eagle with a mohawk, you know, and a headband on it, and it says America, and like you're just like, I got to wear this somewhere.
1: 466-9696. Call in, text in. What things should they do for the 4th of July and the 250th coming up?

It's Fix My Mess Monday, and we're asking you specifically for the 4th of July and America's 250th. The advice for this listener who wants to do something. Her husband just wants to sit on the back deck and watch the fireworks go off around the area.

0: be 70.
1: Hold on, in my 70s.
2: I was going to say, I'll be 69.
1: I'll be in my 70s.
2: Yeah, I'm 44 now, 25, right? That's
0: hell yeah.
2: Quick math, 69. but like, go party. This is the one.
0: Yeah.
2: This is it right here.
0: On Facebook, Roseanne says, go without him. You'll have more fun without a grump.
2: Oh, good point there.
1: 466-9696. You can call in. You can text in with your advice on what to do for America's 250th. Part of Fix My Mess. Now it's Morgan Wallen.

0: You're listening to JP, Coriel, and Husker Nick.
1: Oh, beautiful. 250th in a celebration of America. Coming up on the 4th of July. This is what Husker Nick's going to try to create for his kids, is that moment from Sandlot.
2: I can't wait.
1: Nice. When they're out there running the ball field, fireworks are going off around.
3: That's such a good idea.
2: Yeah, I'm rather excited. I'm hopeful that this happens. Fingers crossed.
1: We're helping out a listener, if you're just joining us, who is dealing with a fuddy-duddy, her husband. Saying she's married a man who appears to be auditioning for retirement. She's ready for a big 4th of July adventure, and her husband's dream adventure is just sitting on that lawn chair in the back deck and moving as little as humanly possible.
3: Which,
1: for the 4th
3: don't
1: of
3: get
1: July.
3: Me wrong, by the way.
2: Yeah.
3: Sounds pretty nice.
1: There's not a bad idea.
2: In my opinion, there's two things that sound really American. Either blowing up a ton of stuff or kicking your feet up, sipping on a beer, and watching other people blow a ton of stuff. I like both of these options.
3: Basically doing exactly this, but also at the same time, it is the 250th celebration, so it's just one of those things that, you know, you go experience it while you can.
1: By then, I'll be wrangling a 6.5-month-old trying to keep the headphones on him so he doesn't get spooked by the fireworks.
2: Oh, yeah. We'll be putting a... Hopefully, you got somewhere in a house you can put him in a little deal so he can chill.
1: Have you seen these new headphones?
2: No, I know.

0: Oh, they. I
1: he
0: just
1: can't
0: say,
1: hear man, a thing.
0: Yeah, I'm sure
1: it's completely shut down. Yes. So we'll probably.
2: Did he tell you that?
0: Yeah, he's like, Dad, I can't hear
2: anything. He's like, Dad, these are so good. I can't hear anything.
0: Actually, because he can't hear anything, he's like, Dad, yeah. I can't hear anything.
1: He'll probably be in the backyard sitting in the little kiddie pool watching the fireworks go off in the front yard is where it'll be.
2: Nice. Right.
1: But we want to know from you guys, like, what are you doing for the 4th? It's the 250th. You can't just sit on your patio. What are you guys going to do for the 4th of July?
0: Greatest country in the world.
2: On Facebook at KX969, I had mentioned just a couple minutes ago how Roseanne basically said to just go without him because you don't need a grump to tag along. And Alicia says the same thing. It says, ask friends and see what they're doing and tag along. He can either go or stay.
1: That's so awesome.
2: It's so far, it's a whole lot of blank or get off the pot.
1: What did I see? So Lisa says, got to go and hit up everything and then go home and watch the fireworks. You can go to Seward for the 4th of July parade and the celebration there.
0: Yeah.
1: You can pop over to some friends at the lake and then go home and kick your feet up and you'll have hit everything.
2: On the text club, this says, you can always bring up something that he did wrong from an argument in the past and hold that against him. Hey, remember when you did blank? Right. So now you have to come with me.
0: Now you have to do this. Which going out for the 250th anniversary of this amazing country is not a bad punishment.
2: Right. Exactly.
0: All right, buddy.
2: I can think of worse punishments.
0: What if he's playing 3D chess and that's what he's trying to do here?
1: Oh, you think
0: like he's like, I'll make her have to use that card.
1: That's an interesting point.
2: That could be true.
1: Mm-hmm.
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1: Our friends just said the Omaha Storm Chasers are home. They're doing fireworks.
0: Oh, that'll be a fun one.
1: Weekend. 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So if you want to go check out the Storm Chasers.
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0: Kicks 96.9, JP Coriel, Husker Nick Mornings coming up. Marriage advice so strange that relationship experts would probably hate it, but real couples swear by it.
1: That after Megan Maroney.

0: Coryell and Husker Nick.
1: So there's plenty of basic marriage advice out there. Like, don't ever go to bed angry.
2: Yeah.
1: But people don't talk much about the oddly specific and random things that can make life much easier and more entertaining when you're married. A bride-to-be was on Threads recently and turned to social media for a question, and it said, I'll be married in 25 hours. Give me your silliest marriage advice. And one of the best ones that resonated with us was the rock, paper, scissor advice.
3: The idea of both agreeing to rock, paper, scissors, the small decisions, like the big ones, obviously you need to have an in-depth conversation. But if it's like one of those things where it's really not that big of a deal, it's maybe a smaller decision. If you can both agree to just rock, paper, scissors it, them's the rules. Sorry if you lost.
1: What do you feel like for dinner tonight? I don't know. What do you feel like for dinner tonight? I feel like Italian. I feel like tacos. Rock, paper, scissor.
3: Yeah.
2: Whoever.
3: It could come down to also like going to a smaller event. Like weddings and stuff, a little bit different, I think. But if it's like, you know, hey, our friend's having the housewarming party, but, you know, it's all the way across town and whatever.
1: Get up early in the morning.
3: Maybe one of you don't want to go, the other one does.
2: Yeah.
3: But you want to go with each other, rock, paper, scissors, whether or not you go.
1: That decides whether you're going or not, both of you.
3: Yeah.
1: Yeah.
2: I think it's neat in your guys' relationships that when you say, like, hey, where do you want to eat tonight? I don't care. Isn't the answer. That's cool.
1: Mm-hmm.
2: That's pretty neat.
3: Yeah.
2: You know what I mean? Like, hey, that's a cool deal right there. I don't know what that's like. Eight no's in a row after that because they care.
3: Oh, absolutely. For the most part, I'm not that picky, but I'm really picky when it comes to pizza. And I won't say the spot, but my husband really, really, he really enjoys this one chain pizza restaurant. And I really don't.
1: Oh, okay.
3: And it drives me crazy. He'll go, I'm going to get pizza Sunday. I go, great. And every single time, it's like the definition of insanity when you like keep doing the same thing, expecting different results.
2: Yeah.
3: But it never changes.
1: His pizza choice every single time.
3: I'm like, oh, great idea. And I just assume that it's not going to be the same spot that he always gets that I then complain about.
2: Jesse,
3: but it's always that same spot that I always complain about.
2: One of my favorite things to do that my wife hates is I like to use corporate jargon sometimes when we're having a dispute over what we're about to do. Like, I'll be like, let's take a 30,000 foot view of this, okay? And let's talk about it for a minute.
1: She'll
2: be like, you
1: coffee.
2: Shut up. Yeah. I'm like, circle back in about a day.
3: I was going to say, can we circle back on my option here?
2: And then the next day, I'm like, can we close the loop on this and just decide? And she's like, would you stop it?
3: I just like to take a temperature check and see how you're feeling today.
2: Yeah, yes.
3: I loved the bit of advice that said, agree on which direction knives are put in the dishwasher.
1: Oh, in the dishwasher. Yeah, that's a big deal.
3: Also, just in general, to zoom out to get a 30,000-foot view of this. Let's zoom out on this a little bit. I would up the ante a little bit and say, can we agree on how the dishwasher's loaded?
1: Ooh, okay.
3: Because I'm busy and my schedule's a little different. So Jackson just has more freedom to do this, and he happily steps up, but he does a lot of the housework. He really does. So he does the dishes a lot. And I know that I don't know this to be true, I guess, but I believe that he's not actually trying to do the thing where you do this task so poorly that eventually someone else will take it on.
1: Uh-huh.
2: Yeah.
3: He truly loads the dishwasher like an insane person.
1: Like, what does he do?
3: Like, he'll put the small, flimsy containers and stuff on the bottom instead of, like, on the top.
2: Or no,
3: he'll
2: those
3: put,
2: melt.
3: Or, God, yeah. Yes, or he'll put, like a pot. Granted, a smaller pot, but he'll put, like, the pots and stuff, small pots, up on top. And I'm like, what are you doing? It drives me absolutely nuts. But also, at the same time, I don't want to complain too much because he's doing it in the first place.
1: He's doing it.
3: Just because I want it done a different way. But also, at the same time, hear me out. The way that he does it, kind of crazy, because some of those lids and like the containers and stuff will get warped.
1: Yeah,
3: you can't put them
1: exactly.
3: On the bottom.
1: They'll melt or warp, and you got to put them up on top.
3: And then he'll put knives sometimes in with the pointy side up. I'm like,
1: oh God, dude, no, to be pointy side down.
3: What
1: always.
3: Are you doing?
1: I know you're trying. I get what he's doing because he's trying to put it up so that it gets washed properly.
3: Yeah,
1: but it's gonna get washed properly pointing down.
3: I'm correct. Yes, it's going to get watched either way.
1: Right.
2: That's going to be so good.
3: I know. It's going to be so good for OCC. Yeah. Also, I'm like, you don't have the luxury of living with somebody who doesn't trip over her own feet. Like, I'm too clumsy for that. If I go to unload the dishwasher,
1: you're gonna stab yourself.
3: I'm gonna impale myself. I've got to put them pointy side down.
1: So we want to hear from you guys.
0: Coming up next. Go. Next with the JP, Coriel, and Husker Nick Show.
1: Your silliest marriage advice.
3: It might be yelling switch in the middle of an argument, so now you can argue your own point. It might be a code word to covertly leave an event that you both probably want to leave. Your silliest marriage advice. 402-466-9696. We want to hear from you. Call in now. 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
1: And you can text in 466-9696.
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0: We're looking for your silliest marriage advice. 466-9696. You can call in, you can text in. After hearing that a couple does rock, paper, scissor for a lot of their arguments.
1: And I love that
0: like,
1: so much.
0: It is kind of brilliant. And again, maybe you're going to get a little butt hurt at the beginning, like when you lose the, like, oh, fine, I guess we're going to go get Mexican food tonight. Instead.
1: Well, and knowing my luck, I'm going to lose like 18 times in a row.
0: But you eventually will get over it because this is going to solve a lot of little problems.
1: Yeah, you can't argue with the fact that you lost. Rock, paper, scissors.
0: Right.
1: Rock, paper, scissors.
0: You lose. You lose and you move on.
1: Yep.
0: What other silly marriage advice you have? 466-9696. Good morning.
2: So we pause, like from How I Met Your Mother, Marshall and Lily did it, and it kind of caught, like where we get in an argument, one of us has a chance to say pause, and the other has to accept it. So like we can get a chance to cool down, gather our thoughts before like getting heated, and then make the argument just a screaming match.
0: That.
2: We tweaked it a bit where you have to have like, you have to finish that conversation within 24 hours.
0: That is brilliant,
1: That's
0: dude.
1: That's great.
0: The pause. I completely forgot about that from How I Met
1: also,
0: Your Mother.
1: Also, it feels like you're talking to your Alexa, so it's great. It's like
0: Alexa, pause.
2: It would be like, hey, please stop talking.
1: Yeah. It's better than shut up, you're driving me crazy. Oh my God.
0: Right. 466-9696. Call in or text in with your silliest marriage advice. We want to hear from you. After

0: Coryell, and Husker Nick.
1: So as a bride-to-be that went on Threads was asking people, I'll be married in 25 hours. Give me your silliest marriage advice, which also included rock, paper, scissors to solve everything, which is kind of brilliant. Second bathroom is always worth the extra money.
2: Oh, that's a good one.
1: So you guys can both have kind of your own bathroom.
2: I also like... I like pick a common enemy.
1: I was going to say that one. That's a good one.
2: It says annoying neighbor, Bob from accounting, the recurring UPS driver who throws packages. There's so much bonding over shared gripes.
1: Brad said, after I heard the guy talk about how they pause it, my wife and I actually have a rule. If we're arguing in the car and pass a cow, we have to stop fighting long enough to say moo. It completely ruins the mood of the argument.
3: Huh. Moo.
1: Mooing each other?
2: Nothing like deflection.
3: You guys know, like, when you have a dog and you have a ball in your hand and you fake throw it and the dog runs off.
2: Yes.
3: Then comes back.
1: Yeah.
3: And then you do it again. Yes. And the dog runs off. It falls for it every single time.
2: Yes.
3: My wife would tell you her, like, marriage hack is if she walks up to me and wants me to mow the yard, all she has to do is slap me on the butt and wink and then go, would you mind mowing the yard? And I'm like, yeah.
2: You got it.
3: And then
2: I go mow the yard. You're already out the door.
3: And then I come back in and she'll, like, smack me on the butt and wink and she'll be like, could you go clean the garage? I'm like, oh, yeah. Let's do this.
1: Just
3: you
1: enough.
3: Yeah, baby. Let's go.
2: Earlier, also, we had mentioned the whole loading the dishwasher thing, like, deciding and agreeing upon what direction the knives go, right?
1: Yeah.
2: This is great. This kind of goes toe-in-toe with that. It says, make up an imaginary butler to blame the small annoying things on. For example, quote, I see Jared forgot to run the dishwasher again.
3: Oh, we have that in our house. His name's Carter. And he's our 13-year-old son.
1: Deflected to
3: like,
1: the
3: that's 100%
2: your
3: right.
2: Actual son.
3: Yeah. Or just, oh, I guess Carter didn't do it. Hey, did the laundry get moved over to the dryer? Carter?
1: Jenny says we have an annual State of the Union address where we discuss important issues like thermostat settings and who keeps leaving cups everywhere. Like, they'll just have a meeting about it. They'll pile it all up and then meeting time will happen and then they'll get past it.
2: Yeah.
1: Kim says, my husband and I rate every dinner on the scale from 1 to Applebee's.
3: All right.
2: Oh my God. I don't know if that's funny.
1: Good or not.
2: Say it one more time.
1: My husband and I rate every dinner on the scale from 1 to Applebee's.
2: I wonder
1: is
2: if
1: Applebee's
2: it's a
1: 10.
2: I wonder if it's a situation where they're like, okay, this is what we're thinking about. This is what I'm thinking about making for dinner tonight. It's like, are you cool with that or should we just go to Applebee's? I took from that, but who knows?
1: It could be your own interpretation.
2: On Facebook, I had just mentioned the whole blaming small things on someone else. Natasha had commented that they do the fake person thing, only their fake person's name is Kevin. So they say, damn it, Kevin, he left the water pitcher out again. Or Kevin hid my keys again.
1: Darren says, never start a serious conversation when either one of you is holding a broom. Just trust me. So fair. Something happened.
3: Oh boy.
2: I think if you want to argue, you should either have to put on like a ridiculous party hat or you have to use like a noisemaker. Like when you want to chime in with what you want to say. Imagine you're having an actual legitimate argument. You're both getting kind of upset and annoyed.
1: Yeah, heated.
2: And in order to speak your side of the story, you have to hit one of those little party things.
3: Nice.
2: That would be hilarious.
1: Amanda brings up a really good point. Always maintain separate candy stashes. Shared candy is socialism. Hidden candy is freedom.
3: All right.
1: That way you never have to worry about somebody eating all the candy.
2: That is so true. Oh, my gosh.
1: What a great idea.
2: I have to bust myself out on this one.
1: Okay.
2: I will get candy for Jackson and I, and I'll get him specifically what he wants, and it's usually like Reese's Cups or like Reese's Pieces, something like that. Or cookie dough bites. Those are big
1: ones.
2: Cookie
1: dough bites, okay.
2: But the problem is, whatever I get him, obviously that means like 10% of it's mine, right?
1: Pretty much.
2: Because I'll go through my candy and then I'll go asking him. I'll put my hand out.
1: Buzz in his stash.
2: Like, why don't you give me a couple of those?
1: Give me.
2: Yeah, and he's like, no, you bought these for me. You do this every time.
1: But you paid for them.
2: He's like, get your own.
1: They're yours. All right, if you got any silly marriage advice we want to hear from you, let us know on Facebook or text it in 466-9696.
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1: What is good in your world? Let us know about it on Facebook, X, or Instagram, or texting us 466-9696 to be a part of the good things. Coriel, good morning. What's yours?
2: Good morning. Mine is about a superhero priest in Detroit.
1: Okay.
3: All right.
2: So there's a French priest named Jean-Baptiste Commons who was in a church parking lot when he heard tires squeal and then a loud crash. And he saw an 18-year-old suspect running toward him who was fleeing the scene, it looked like. Someone shouted, "Stop him!" Jean-Baptiste sprang into action, tackled the suspect, and said, quote, "Unfortunately, had to give him a few punches. The young man had stolen a car, caused a crash, which injured a woman." So afterward, the priest joked, quote, "Just another day in the D in Detroit." So he just full-on became a superhero, man. Ended up having to punch a guy. Can you imagine witnessing that? Not only witnessing the crash, but witnessing that specific scene unfold with like a teenager running away, a priest jumps out, clocks this kid running. A
1: bunch of wild stuff going on.
3: That'd be absolutely hilarious.
2: Mm-hmm. It would feel...
3: Like, again!
2: Do it again! But yeah, I think that's so funny. I love that.
4: All I really need is a little good news.
1: Nick, your good thing.
3: So this weekend I went up to Sioux Falls and we had a big baseball tournament. We went to Sanford, their academy up there. It was a lot of fun. Beautiful. I mean, unbelievably beautiful area. Sioux Falls, fun place to go. But I got to tell you guys what happened. So we had a team dinner, and I coached 13-year-old boys. So what do 13-year-old boys do when they sit at a table? They got their little phones in front of their face.
2: Oh, I was going to say fart.
3: Well, listen, man, my boy Talon Thompson on my team, I love that kid, but he stank up our dugout quite a few times. It was bad. But
2: solid.
3: That's not what I'm talking about. So the kids are always on their phones. So one of the moms, Sarah Roker, she's awesome. She just got back from a trip where during that trip they were talking about like different things to do for like their volleyball teams they coach and stuff like that.
2: Cool.
3: And she goes, you know, we talked about whenever the teams have dinners, the moms take their phones. And I'm like, oh. And they're like, so coach, why don't you go get their phones? And I'm like, listen, I'm the bad guy all the time to these guys because I'm their coach. Before I can even finish that sentence, here comes just strolling up, happy as can be, my wife with 13 cell phones in her hands.
2: And she goes,
3: this is a great idea.
2: I love that.
3: So then we sit there and we're about 20 minutes into the meal. And we were in this awesome Mexican restaurant that they had there. And it took a little while because there was 40 of us. And we looked down at the table and Sarah goes, look at how happy those kids are. And they're just talking. It's like they've realized they have teammates that they relate to and they can hang out with.
2: They all of a sudden, they're like, wait, who are you?
3: Yeah, so my good thing is Sarah because she came up. That was a great idea. And I'm watching all these boys now, you know, just chatting it up and doing all that. And it makes me think like, man, this is one of those things where you look at and you're like, gosh, it'd be nice if we went back to that every once in a while.
2: Oh, yeah,
3: you know what
2: definitely.
3: I mean? So it was pretty cool, and I just wanted to bring that up because there was a lot of fun this weekend. But I thought that was like a highlight, watching those kids do all that, and it was fun. So
1: good weekend.
4: All I really need is a little good news.
1: I want to shout out Coriel.
2: Okay.
1: The fact that this girl, there's a lot of behind-the-scenes stuff that we do with the show, and then this girl goes above and beyond for everybody and anybody. If you're a squirrel that's on the side of the road limping, she's going to pull over and probably try to find you a hospital.
2: But squirrel hospital.
1: And it started on, was it Friday night? You went to Friday Night Lights and visited with people at South Point.
2: Yeah, the summer concert series.
1: Yeah, so she's out there in the heat and humidity and the smile on her face and just saying hello to everybody. She hangs out with me at Legacy Downs and is a wonderful person to everybody who walks up.
2: Yeah.
1: Happy that we're there or unhappy because we gave away the last prize pack that was available.
2: I know. It's like I feel so bad when we run out of those prize packs.
1: Then she goes and works the Havelock Street Dance, which is that's a fundraiser as well, right?
2: It's for Havelock area.
1: Havelock area. She's bartending out there and she's like doing that however long she did that. On top of it,
2: 6 hours,
1: goes out and works the Brave Bee event yesterday. You could just take weekends off, but you don't. And like, it's to the betterment of, I think, our community and the people around here.
2: That's very nice. Thank
1: you. So I just want to, I pivoted from the one I was going to do because I'm waiting for Austin to fix the website for Tyson's because we have two teams that are open available now for that. But I just want to say thank you for what you do for this community.
2: JP, thank you.
1: Because, like, seriously.
2: He has to say that so I can avoid a mental breakdown. No.
1: I'm not just saying it to blow smoke up your ass. I'm like, literally, like, this is, you do this on the regular, and I just want to say thank you for being one of those people in our building that does that. So
2: thank you very much. Thank you for that.
1: And thank you to everybody who helped out with Brave B, with the Havelock Street Dance, with Friday Night Lights at South Point.
3: Don't forget about all the people who are like, that helped all the different businesses bring in tequila to town. Corey, I'll make sure that they have plenty they have to replace.
1: Yeah. Surplus.
3: All the tequila distributors.
1: But yeah, thank you for what you do for our community. It's
2: thank
1: a good
2: you.
1: Thing.
2: I appreciate that.
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2: Rock songs turning 50 years old in 2026.
1: So rock songs turning 50 this year.
3: Okay.
4: This is going to be, this is probably semi-annoying.
3: Is it going to bum you out?
4: This is semi-annoying, I'm not going to lie.
1: This song is now 50 years old.
3: Oh, I have been thinking, I have feels, thought this I,
4: yeah, feels that feels old. 50. Maybe I was...
1: How about this one?
4: Yeah, this feels pretty old. I was worried it was going to be like Nirvana, and then I did the math, and I was like, never mind, we're 40. We're 40 in that one.

0: This is also 50 years old.
1: Yeah, old. He's super old.
2: I guess that makes sense.
1: Yeah.
0: Yeah. Yeah. Okay. Like all the good rock songs that your dad listened to back is now 50 years old. And then a list came out that the younger generation now thinks as dad rock. Prepare yourself for this.
1: Yeah, it's 40, you said?
0: Yeah.
1: Yeah.
0: Green Day.
1: That makes sense. I'm 43.
0: Green Day is dad rock now.
1: Yeah, of course.
0: They made the list at number 5 of the most dad rock songs out there.
2: Oh, my God.
1: Yeah, dude.
0: Next up,
2: I don't really think of Green Day as dad rock,
1: though. Oh, really? Yeah.
2: I just I think Green Day is still just punk rock, period.
1: Yeah.
0: Just punk, period.
1: I'm not a fan, so it wouldn't be this dad rock, but I think a lot of dads
2: are. Why? Green Day's iconic.
0: How about this being dad rock?
1: Yeah, Foo Fighters.
0: The Foo Fighters?
2: Yeah, that feels like dad rock.
1: Because that's what, 97, 98?
0: Yeah, late 90s.
1: Yeah, late 90s. This is when I graduated high school.
0: Or officially.
1: This was my high school. Actually, that specific song was like every time we ran out.
2: Huge at graduation.
1: We like run out for freaking football or something, and that'd be what they were playing. Mm-hmm. Yeah.
0: At number 3.
2: Fall Out Boy!
0: Yeah. Dad Rock.
1: 2001.
2: Get out of here right now.
1: Yeah, all the dads that listen to this are in like mid-30s.
2: No, I know.
1: They're just dad rock. I listen to this all the time.
2: I don't like that.
0: This makes you feel really old, doesn't it?
1: You guys on the Spotify thing literally said classified me as dad rock. Like these are all basically all the dad rock, like from the early 90s to the like early 2000s. That's my jam.
2: Fall Out Boy cannot be dad rock.
1: Yeah,
2: dude. What do you mean?
0: Well, this has always sounded like dad rock, but now that it's on the list, it's even more dad rock.
1: Yeah, Creed.
2: That's the definition of dad rock. That might be the only song on this whole thing that you just played that makes sense to me.
0: Like, you're wearing the t-shirt, the jean shorts, you've got the white socks on with the white tennis shoes, ready to go out and mow the lawn.
2: God, I wish I was like a 40-year-old dad so bad.
1: It's fun. I love it. You just want to be me. I love that.
2: I am.
1: That makes me happy. Yeah. That's who I am. That's what I do. I am the quintessential dad right now, like dad rock guy.
2: You really are.
1: Like, this is me.
2: What do you
1: think? I just coached for a whole weekend.
2: What do you think would be the like the dad country equivalent?
0: Ooh, well, can I get you number one in the dad rock first before we go to country?
2: Oh, I thought that was number one.
0: No, that was number
2: one.
0: That was two.
1: No, this would be awesome.
0: Yeah. Blink 182 is the number one dad rock.
1: Coriel, it's 100% right.
0: According to the kids out there right now.
1: You rattled off my playlist.
2: No, I don't like
1: Sorry. Yeah, I thought you wanted. You just need to get on my playlist.
2: These were songs that were on my MySpace page.
1: For sure. You were a little kid listening to music that dads listen to.
0: On your MySpace.
1: You're also, by the way, P.S., you're like in your mid-30s. You're closing into dad rock time.
2: At the same time, you can't say that out loud. 100%. That's not true. I'm just 17.
1: 100%.
2: I'm the 17-year-old.
1: Quit trying to change your hair part every 6 years.
2: The country equivalent of like of dad country to me, Zach Brown Band.
1: Yeah, 100%.
0: Yeah,
2: and like Kenny Chesney.
1: A little bit, but they would be on there. But yeah, Zach Brown Band, you nailed that.
2: Zach Brown Band,
1: big early Eric Church.
2: AJ,
0: AJ would
1: early
0: be in
1: Eric
0: there.
1: Church early is 100% on
2: that
1: there.
2: That still freaks me out just because of the age proximity for me.
1: Right. Well, and it's crazy with Eric Church because he's now been around for so long.
2: I know.
1: You know that's he's getting into the dad rock era. But yeah, no, all of those definitely work.
2: Those are solid. On Facebook, KX969, let's build our dad country playlist. What is the country equivalent of a dad rock playlist?
0: If Brooks and Dunn isn't on there, then that's a big problem. Because
2: dad country?
0: Dad country.
1: Yeah, all the early 90s like stuff, you know, Joe Diffie will be on there.
2: Yeah, that makes sense.
0: That tracks. Join that conversation on Facebook.
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0: Hey, Coriel.
1: Hey, JP.
0: You thought last weekend was busy?
1: Okay. Oh, I know it.
0: This weekend's busy, and it starts on Thursday.
1: Uh-huh.
0: Like, we're going to be hanging at Savannah Bananas at Haymarket Park. If you get a chance to go to that game, it's going to be awesome. But then on Friday, we have our big World Cup watch party. It's a big pre-party leading up to the World Cup beginning. We'll be hanging out with our friends from Nebraska Soccer and the American Outlaws. That starts at 5:30, so you're going to want to hang with us in the rail yard on Friday, and then you can stick around and watch the Team USA compete. DJ Tiago Ray from Carefrix is going to be there. We'll have all kinds of prizes pregame. That, again, starts Friday,
1: 5:30. I'm excited for the USA chance.
0: Yes. It's going to be USA. It's going to be great.
1: So great.
0: And then Saturday at 4 o'clock, you can get your banana on with some Savannah Bananas pre-party before the big show at Memorial Stadium. So we'll be down there once again with KFRX's DJ Tiago Ray as your guy.
1: Yeah.
0: And we'll have a bunch of party giveaways to give away for you as well.
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0: It's going to be a busy weekend.
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0: We'll be back tomorrow with Dan and Dubham, JP Mix's guest, and more. Have a great day. Another 12 in a row to start your day off next.
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11: Lincoln Weather.
12: Well, hot and humid to start the week. We'll go for a high around 90 today, 93 tomorrow, and 94 on Wednesday. And then those storms that are possible Tuesday and Wednesday. Cool things and downs, about 83 Thursday, 87 Friday, and then Saturday 84 and Sunday 77. So just got to get through the doldrums of summer to start the week. Back to another 12 in a row. Newcomer Chase Matthew, Billy Currington, too. Now it's Luke.

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0: I was able to kind of get into my southern rock feels, and I feel like you are going to hear

Jordan Davis on Kix 96.9, JP Coyle, Husker Nick Mornings. This morning we asked you about Dad Country. The latest dad rock list is out there, and on that list are like Foo Fighters, Blink 182, and Green Day. What would you consider dad country? Give us your three on Facebook KX 96.9. We just heard from Billy Currington. He's in that list from what I've seen a lot of. Dierks Bentley, too. Who would you have as dad country? Tell us on Facebook KX 96.9. 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

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That's Lainey Wilson and Phone Wallet Keys. No, actually, hers is Phone Keys Wallet. I'm going to screw that up a lot because Adam Sandler has Phone Wallet Keys. She has Phone Keys Wallet. 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To this

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Again, congrats goes out to Amanda Lawrence. She was our double shot of Morgan winner. Her and a friend heading to Philly in August to go see Morgan and Ellen Langley, where the Eagles play football, with tickets, travel accommodations, hotel accommodations, all taken care of from us. Another unforgettable once-in-a-lifetime experience is coming soon, so be listening to Kicks for your next big opportunity. A throwback from Toby on the way down to Chasing Out Dean. It's Kicks. You slip, you

0: in the new song from Riley Green, that is Think As You Drunk. Gonna reload, get you some Megan Maroney. Luke Combs and Zach Top 2.
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I'm JP. We got two big parties coming up this weekend. Starting on Friday, 5:30, you can cheer on Team USA at the World Cup. Our big watch party, getting pre-partied in the rail yard with our friends from the American Outlaws and the Nebraska soccer team. KFRX's DJ Tiago Ray going to be a part of it. Tanks has got a new guy, Walker Wilson, playing too. All the fun Friday. Don't miss out.

Jelly Roll are going to be live with Post Malone at Kauffman Stadium. You can win your way into that show and many more on our concerts page at KZKX.com. In fact, gave away some tickets while we were out at Legacy Downs over the weekend to see Jelly and Posty down there. More free tickets from KX. Now it's Morgan Wallen.

0: 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If you need
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0: It'll be a Dan and Dublin Tuesday a little after 7. And JP makes his guest a little after 8, giving you Jason Boland at the Bourbon Theater tickets.
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It's Lenny Wilson, Things a Man Ought to Know on Kix 96.9. What you need to know as you're getting married. Of course, don't go to bed angry, but what other silly marriage advice is out there? Like, how about rock, paper, scissors, the small decisions? A code word to leave events. What other silly marriage advice do you have? 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

0: Riley Green, Change My Mind. Gonna reload, get you some John Party. The latest from Kane Brown. And how you can join us for two big parties coming up this weekend.
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1: 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Friday, 5:30, we'll be in the rail yard to cheer on Team USA with our World Cup watch party with the American Outlaws and Nebraska soccer team. And then Saturday, 4 o'clock, getting you ready for Savannah Bananas at Memorial Stadium. Two big parties, one great place to be, the rail yard, the Kix 96.9.

0: a helicopter bride and groom entrance, 8 outfit changes, and filet mignon. 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

His first name for real is Jonathan, but got the nickname, the middle name, Riley, as a part of a hand-me-down from his great-granddaddy, Paul, who apparently was struggling with dementia later out in life, and started calling Riley's dad, Kevin. And because of that story, his parents decided to pass the name on to their first son, and so he is Jonathan Riley Green, as a tribute to his great-granddaddy, Paul.

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0: That's letters from Taylor Swift from the Toy Story 5 soundtrack, which the movie comes out June 19th. I'm very excited about it. And I know there's some people like, oh, another sequel. No, I think all the Toy Stories, they've done a great job telling a great story. And I'm very excited to see this one. And knowing that Taylor's getting the song to be a part of it, I'm curious where it'll end up in the show. We'll have to wait and find out on June 19th. Got Morgan, Josh Ross, and Blake Shelton coming up.
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13: A hot and humid start of the week. Looking for 90 today, 93 tomorrow, and 94 on Wednesday. Chance of showers tomorrow, Wednesday. That could cool us down. Looking like a high right now of 83 for Thursday, when everybody's going to be at Savannah Bananas in Haymarket Park. And then Friday, 87. Great weather for our World Cup watch party with the American Outlaws and the Nebraska soccer team down to the Rail Yard. That starts at 5:30 on Friday. And then scattered thunderstorms possible for Saturday, high of 84 for our pre-party with the Savannah Bananas in the Rail Yard before they take over Memorial Stadium. It's going to be a big weekend, so you might as well just join us in the Rail Yard for all of it. Back to another 12 in a row. Set it up with Morgan Wallen.

He's definitely a part of the dad country category. We talked this morning about dad rock and how some of the biggest hits ever are now like 50 years old. And what's the next batch of dad rock? And Green Day, Foo Fighters, Creed's in there. We asked you, though, what makes the list for dad country? Blake's been said a lot. Dierks Bentley. Who else? You can join the conversation on Facebook, KX969. I can do-

from Hardy, Tim McGraw, Eric Church, and Morgan Wallen. MacArthur's on Kix 96.9. I am JP heading out. Have a great rest of your day. Tomorrow back with another round of JP Mix's guests. Data Merdubum, the results of the Dad Country list, which this guy's already on it. It said a lot. You can join that conversation on Facebook, KX969. And back tomorrow to keep it going, to get to the weekend. Savannah Bananas World Cup. It's going to be a fun one.

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Because it can happen there too. Russell Dickerson, Kix 96.9. There are Russell tickets that you can win. There you can qualify to also get hooked up for the Chris Stapleton show and even Jason Aldean's concert coming up next month. Jason's next in about 4.5 minutes. Stapleton First Tennessee Whiskey. 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

0: Jason Aldean, don't tell on me. Lincoln's 12 in a row country, Kicks 96.9. Your Father's Day giveaway is underway. 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
5: 88 for your high today, and mostly cloudy skies by mid-afternoon. A little sun, back to clouds after that. High tomorrow, even warmer, low 90s. More clouds tomorrow, a chance for some rain or even a thunderstorm to move into the area. Of course, we'll keep you posted. It's 81. Luke Combs next. She got the best of me.

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is having a rough go of it, sort of. Morgan Wallen, Justin Case, Kicks 96.9. First, it was battling his own piano in Denver. He became so frustrated, he tipped it over. And then recently, he had shows in Pittsburgh. He grabbed a phone out of a security guard's hand while he was filming and, like, threw it across the stage, then had to cancel the next night show because of severe weather. Megan Maroney, Beautiful Things. You're still

Young and Kane Brown. Kicks 96.9. Famous Friends is the name of the sports bar Chris Young is opening in Nashville sometime this year. It'll be in the Midtown area. I'll be there in October for a friend's wedding, so if it's open by then, I'll let you know how it is. Brunette, Tucker, Wetmore, it's Kicks 96.9. Oh, no.

0: It'll be a Dan and Dub from Tuesday a little after 7. And JP makes his guest a little after 8, giving you Jason Boland at the Bourbon Theater tickets.
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Watermelon Moonshine. Sounds like a pretty tasty summer beverage. Well, one that'll pack a punch, though. Lainey Wilson on Lincoln's 12 in a Row Country. Kix 96.9. Give it up for AJ. He's a Georgia boy who left town with a guitar and a dream. Chattahoochee, Alan Jackson. 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

miss a good old house party. But it's hard to stay awake that late anymore. Sam Hunt, Kix 96.9. It's Coryell. Also, I could probably do without the jungle juice mixed in a massive trash can. How far does a goodbye go? Jason Aldean, Kix 96.9. She said.

0: 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They'll be live in Philadelphia on August 1st. We gave you the double shot of Morgan, a chance to go to the show with hotel accommodations, travel, tickets, all taken care of. 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
16: Lincoln Weather.
17: Upper 80s for the high today and mostly cloudy skies this afternoon. Some sun for a couple hours before the clouds move back in. Bringing you a cloudy day tomorrow. Chance for some rain or even a thunderstorm to develop for the listening area. If that happens, we'll keep you posted. Tomorrow also even warmer. Low 90s expected for the high. Currently 83. Stick around for Nate Smith, Whiskey on You.

0: this truck around. Jordan Davis, Lincoln's 12 in a row country. 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Dustin Lynch with Mackenzie Porter, thinking about you. Stay put for Brooks and Dunn. Brand new man in less than 3 minutes.
1: 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How's your mama? How you been? 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

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Another 12 in a row country kicks 96.9. It's Coryell. Give it up for Nikki Folsom, who won our banana bucket contest, a 4-pack of tickets for Savannah Bananas, the sold out game at Haymarket Park. There's even Savannah Bananas at Memorial Stadium, and we've got a pre-party for that game for you too. 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

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The bananas are coming and we're going to go bananas. 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

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Jason Aldean, Kix 96.9. The ideal party in your eyes might be a concert, specifically free concert tickets, and then no work the next day. I don't blame you. 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He's at Morton Amphitheater next month. Cody Johnson with Carrie Underwood on Kix. I'm gonna love you. Stop.

A tip of the hat to Toby Keith on that one. Think As You Drunk, new music from Riley Green, or Jonathan. That's Riley's first name. And Riley actually isn't even a family name. It was picked from a family story. His grandpappy, Paul, got a little dementia and started calling Riley Green's dad Riley. His dad's name is Kevin. So based on that story, his parents decided to pass the name down to their first son, bringing us Riley Green. Here's Luke Combs.

0: It'll be a Danimer Dub Tuesday a little after 7, and JP makes his guest a little after 8, giving you Jason Boland at the Bourbon Theater tickets.
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Morgan Wallen, Don't We? Kicks 96.9. The boys are back. Florida Georgia Line performed during CMA Fest at Nissan Stadium. Also, they have signed with the Core Entertainment for management, so they are off to the races around here. Florida Georgia Line.

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What's going on? It's Coryell. Jelly Roll, I am not okay. With Father's Day very close, why don't you gift Dad $1,000 and let us put the bill? 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

Gabby Barrett, Lincoln's 12 in a row country. I hope on Kix 96.9, you have tuned into Kix to start the work week. I appreciate that. It's Coryell. I promise you got a great playlist. In fact, it's a new work week, but it's the same music you love, including this one from John Michael Montgomery. Sold, Kix 96.9.

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8: From the 10-11 Weather Center. Lincoln
9: Weather. Partly cloudy skies today. We'll have a little break this afternoon with sun for a couple hours and then more clouds. High today, 88 tomorrow in the low 90s for your high. And back to more clouds, maybe some rain tomorrow, and even a chance for severe weather. 86 throughout the capital city. Rob's in very soon with more of your favorites.

Luke Combs hanging out in the hotel room. Looking expensive after a while. Luke, it's Kix 6.9. It's Rob having a good time. Getting back into another work week here. Getting better, aren't we? Morgan Wallen, Kix 6.9.

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Nobody but you. It's Blake. Gwen hanging out together. Look, it's Kicks 96.9. Blake says, open ways. Going back to The Voice. He says, if the original judges come back, he'd come back for a season. That'd be fun to see. Kane Brown now. It's Woman Kicks.

0: a helicopter bride and groom entrance, 8 outfit changes, and filet mignon. 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

0: doing something right indeed. Billy Currington, Lincoln's Kicks 96.9. This girl has been doing everything right, it seems. Ella Langley, Looking Like You Love Me. Middle of the 12, song 7, Kicks 96.9.
1: I was all but 22, I think, at the time. I'd been out on the road, lonely at night. And it'd been a while,

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0: cheese.
1: Cody Johnson got a brand new track he'll be dropping later on this week called Horseback. We'll have that for you first on Kix 96.9. 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

some of that torrential rain we had over the weekend here in Lincoln and around the area. It's knee deep in some water, that's for sure. Lincoln's Kicks 96.9. Here's Hudson Westbrook. He'll be at the Country Drive Music Fest here in a couple of weeks. Here's House Again, the Kicks. Oh, yeah.

0: I knew it. I knew you. There it is. Taylor Swift from the upcoming motion picture, which is, of course, Toy Story 5, where Jesse is going to be the focus of that movie, what I understand. And Jesse is going to sing that song. I think it's about a good old cowboy guy there. Sounds like a cool little love story, doesn't it? I'll have to change the title of the movie from Toy Story 5 to Love Story 5. 12 nonstop country songs a couple seconds away. Morgan ain't coming back, but Post is. He's going to be at Kauffman Stadium along with Jelly Roll. Now, we got free tickets for you. 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

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Luke Combs, Lincoln's Kix 96.9.

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Always feels good on a beautiful day like today to get a nice throwback from George Strait. There you have it. Blue clear sky. Lincoln's Kix 96.9. Hard to believe Country Drive Music Festival coming up here in just a couple of weeks. This guy's a Thursday night entertainment. 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

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Well, I'll tell you what, maybe your baby wants to go to a concert. 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

Morgan's naysayers are back, saying he's becoming unhinged. He actually canceled Saturday night show in Pittsburgh. They said the weather was going to turn. It never did turn, which some people think it was all a bunch of gibberish. I don't know. Jordan Davis turned the truck around. Lincoln's Kicks 96.9.

0: Gonna turn the truck around, maybe save some money. Look, it's Kixxay 6.9, hit the big box store. And also, before you go there, make sure you hit the concert page, win free tickets for that guy. Coming up at Stir Concert Cove next month. Now, here's the deal. Big box stores right now are selling record numbers of snacks. Like, you know, like packaged snacks and stuff like that. The stuff you'd normally buy at a convenience store because people are looking to save some cash. So if you're a little short, especially when you spend $80 to fill up your vehicle, you don't go inside the store. Well, what are you going to do if you have the hankering for a Slim Jim? Well, you buy it in bulk at Sam's Club or Costco or one of those places like that. And next thing you know, you get yourself a 300 box there and you've eaten them for now till who knows when. Tim McGraw, a real good man, coming up in just a couple of seconds. Like it's Kixxay 6.9, followed by a lady who's going to be at the Country Drive Music Festival. Hard to believe that event is coming up in just a couple of weeks. All those details are on the way on Kix.
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0: June 13th at the Antelope Band Shell in Antelope Park. 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
2: 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Lincoln
3: Weather. It's going to be hot, at least first part of the week anyway. 69 will be the low tonight. For tomorrow, looking at 95. Could see some pop-up thunderstorms. You know how that works this time of year. 94 on Thursday. We are at 89 degrees in the capital city. Kicking up 12 songs. A real good man. Here's Tim McGraw. 12.

Dash is coming to town. We'll be hearing that song live at the Country Drive Music Festival. Hard to believe we're already talking a couple of weeks from now, 25th through 27th of June. It's coming up. It is. Lots of people going to be there, including Bailey Zimmerman, Hudson Westbrook, Dash, as I said, Co Wetzel. Dates are online, KZKX.com. Also, camping information. Everything you need to have yourself 3 days of good times in Ashland at Country Drive Golf Course. Jason Aldean.

One of them girls, one of the guys. You're both welcome. Savannah Bananas coming to town. That's happening this weekend. We got the big party on Saturday. Of course, they're playing the stadium on Saturday night. Big pre-party in the rail yard starts at 4 o'clock. Make sure you join us. DJ Tiago will be spinning the tunes. Lots of prizes. Cody Johnson now. It's a fall. It's kick.

0: It'll be a Danimer Dump Tuesday a little after 7. And JP makes his guest a little after 8, giving you Jason Boland at the Bourbon Theater tickets.
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always love hearing that guy. Throwback Lincoln's Kicks at 6.9. Toby Keith, How Do You Like Me Now? I like you well. I like this song too. John Morgan, here's Kid Myself. It's Kicks.

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almost halfway somewhere. Maybe you're halfway home already. You got a short commute, a little bit after 5 o'clock. Lincoln's KXA 6.9. Hey, don't forget about Father's Day coming up here real soon. A chance to win $1,000 for Dad. We got that for you. Thanks to our good friends at Burr Farms Machinery. 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Here's Ella. Just when I-

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pit sitter. Body like a back road, especially after the Nebraska rain we had this weekend. I'll tell you, some of those back roads were kind of nasty. Russell Dickerson now. It's happened to be Lincoln's Kicks 86.9 for the drive home.

There's Tyler, who is now back with Brian, I guess. Lincoln's Kicks at 6.9. The Florida Georgia Line boys announcing at CMA Fest over the weekend. They are back. We kind of knew that was going to happen, but look for a tour in 2027, I guess. Lainey Wilson's got a brand new song. John Mayer featured on this, doing guitar work. Phone, keys, wallet, you. It's Lincoln's Kicks at 6.9. Good song. Check it out.

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That's a favorite country song, and a lot of those songs get played at the Savannah Bananas pre-party we've got going on Saturday. Of course, the Bananas are at the stadium on Saturday. Big sold-out event, so let's have a party downtown ahead of it starting at 4 o'clock. DJ Tiago, lots of prizes. We'll see you there. Lincoln's Kicks 96.9. Here's Kenny.

0: 96.9 coming around for a sold-out Kick show. That's happening in July. A friend of mine went to the Chicago show over the weekends. It was quite something to see. And lots of moms, lots of daughters. That's pretty much what's going to be here in Lincoln as well. 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

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Got you covered. No matter what. 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Luke Combs now. It's BYU.

I know where the green grass grows, and you don't need a rocking chair to point to the west to see it. You can go to Ashland, to the Country Drive Golf Course. Lots of green grass there. And coming up in a couple of weeks, we got a big concert. It goes on for 3 days out there, 25th through 27th. And this guy is going to be there on Thursday night. Win your way in, KZKX.com on the concert page. Also gives you details about camping, everything. All the links are there that you need. Bailey Zimmerman, a great

0: You got to hold it down. Lincoln's Kick 96.9. I was trying to hold it down yesterday. I tell you, lots of stuff going on around my house. Man, busy day. Oil change in the mower, oil change in one of the cars. What else did I do? Rebuilt the starter in the golf cart. That thing wasn't going anywhere for the last couple of weeks. Just quit running. So that was a little bit of a job. Not too bad. My son was helping me out. Just having one of those good father-son days. Just kind of ahead of the Father's Day, which is kind of neat. That's coming up. By the way, $1,000 up for grabs for your dad at KZKX.com. Got details about that here in a couple of seconds. And Luke Combs is going to be sleepless somewhere next to Kix.
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16: Lincoln Weather.
0: Down to about 70 overnight tonight. Then tomorrow, going to get hot, even hotter than it was today. It's kind of humid today, that's for sure. Sticky, 95, and sunshine tomorrow. Isolated thunderstorms are possible. Could see some severe ones. We'll keep our eye to the sky on that and let you know if you need to duck and cover. 94 also expected on Wednesday, getting into summertime here in Nebraska. Luke Combs, Sleepless in a Hotel, kicks 96.9.
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Randy Hauser at Lincoln's Kicks 96.9, running on the moonlight. World Cup's coming around this weekend, and we're going to be having a big pre-party, watch party downtown at Tanks in the rail yard. Don't forget about Walker Wilson. He'll be live on the Tank stage before and after the event. Make your plans to be downtown on Friday night for sure. Here's Megan Maroney, Tennessee Orange Kicks.

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0: It'll be a Date Number Dump from Tuesday a little after 7. And JP makes his guest a little after 8, giving you Jason Boland at the Bourbon Theater tickets.
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0: Fun song with the Toby Clothes. Think as you drunk I am. I was drinking. I couldn't say the title of that song. Riley Green, Lincoln's Kicks 96.9. It's Rob having a good time and getting all psyched up about summertime and all the fun summer stuff going on. Yeah, I get excited about summer and just doing stuff out in the yard, you know, planting and doing fertilizing. Did that yesterday. Got the second round of fertilizer on the yard and got the fountain out. I was lacking on that. Had to get that done too. So yeah, I've been telling you all about what I've been doing all weekend long. But I'm feeling the sense of accomplishment. So maybe you can go get that done tonight. Get something going on wherever you are. Be able to get you through the evening hours and some great music coming up. Got the new song from Zach John King and Chris Young next to Kicks.
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0: our heroes at the 16th Annual Veterans Freedom Music Festival, Saturday, June 13th at the Antelope Band Shell in Antelope Park. 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